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0: Hi, I'm home. 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
0: Another water bill?
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3: The following PSA is part of WUSC's mission to share information about current clubs registered with the University of South Carolina to any student interested in joining. 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

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Saw my heart and made the mirror crack. Train is moving, missed my stop. Missed a lot of them. It's alright, I don't know where I'm going. I'm just wandering back on nights with a lot of them. Many walks carry the burden of all the suffering on my back. Clouds are moving cross. Can my vow about to return it all? Can it solve this? Many men, many missed the call. Set their sights on the material. Better options, taking stock of the heart I got. Share it freely, hope to see the growth in my partner. Matter of fact, we should carry more. Masculine, history should have fought. Better options, woman, if we have done you wrong. Universe, finna count and drop. Saw my heart and made the mirror crack. Train is moving, missed my stop. Missed a lot of them, it's alright. I don't know where I'm going, I'm just wandering. Back on nights with a lot of them. Many walks carry the burden of all the suffering on my back. Clouds are moving cross. Can my vow vow to return it all? Can it solve this? Many men, many missed the call. Set their sights on the material. Better options, taking stock of the heart I got. Share it freely, hope to see the growth in my partner. Matter of fact, we should carry more. Masculine history should have

universe, finna count and draw. Saw my heart, I made the mirror crack. Train it moving. Missed my stop, missed a lot of them. It's alright, I don't know where I'm going. I'm just wandering. Back on ice, with a lot of them.

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0: There's a silent epidemic affecting approximately 4 million Americans. Hepatitis C, a blood-borne disease that infects the liver, often goes undetected since people with the disease can feel and appear perfectly healthy. 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I'm Congressman Jesse Jackson, Jr. You may not know if you're infected with hepatitis C, transmitted primarily through direct exposure to infected blood, perhaps by a needle, or even through piercings or tattoos. 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Hepatitis C is a devastating disease that affects people from all walks of life, so it is important to get the facts and understand how this illness works. 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

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We've prepared a couple of sound clips to exhibit this new technology. Don't be alarmed, it's just a sound effect.

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1: Can you hear me?
0: It's the Wild Wild West out here. Stay on your P's and Q's. It's the Wild Wild West out here.

out here. I'm really spit with the Inspector Gadget. I'm on that 5G, one click and let 'em, one click and let 'em have it. High speed soaring, I'm on rad with the intergalactic. Get back at the back, stop the spaz panic. It's Willie Smith. Well, tell him again. It's the Wild Wild West. I'm Willie Smith with the Inspector Gadget. Got the 5G. We're putting towers up everywhere. 5G. High speed.

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We prepared a couple of sound clips for you to enjoy. I bet you've never heard a bottlenose dolphin sound quite like this.

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1: 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In case you haven't heard, it's WUSC. And if you haven't listened to it, you'll hear some of the most beautiful flute solos that have ever been heard. If you like Kenny G, if you like saxophone solos and New Age sounds, it's all on WUSC, Neil Hamburger's favorite.

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0: 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Babe!
1: I'm right here.
2: Oh, hey. Could you tie my shoes? Because, you know, I can't with...
1: Your lobster claw hands. You know, I don't think this is working out.
2: I hope this isn't because of my... Because if it is, I think that's pretty superficial of you.
1: What? Yes, no. You're a karmic nightmare. I mean, why do you think you suddenly grew lobster claws for hands?
2: It's just a bug or something.
1: You have bad karma. What were you doing right before the claws?
2: Nothing. Shooting bottle rockets at paddle boats.
1: Right. So maybe some good karma, like helping out in the community, working at a soup kitchen, something.
2: Or maybe there's a lotion or something, a cream.
1: Lobster boy cream?
2: Yeah, something like that. Okay, fine. Hug?
1: No.
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1: Oh, don't worry, you gon' grow into those babies.
0: I don't think I'm growing no more. I don't think I'm snowing no more. I'm feeling in my bones no more. I ain't too cool for hell no more.

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But all these bottles that have been killing got my stomach a little bit lower than it's supposed to be. Supposed to be, yeah.

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0: You are currently listening to WUSC FM and HD1 Columbia. We'll try not to disappoint you.
1: Four years ago, I was lost. I went to parties and saw kids get around black lights.

0: Mental health is an issue that everyone deals with, regardless of gender. Nearly 1 in 10 men experience some sort of depression or anxiety, but sadly, less than half seek treatment. Because of this, men are also more likely to commit suicide. In 2020, men died by suicide almost 4 times more than women. These are scary facts and prove that mental health isn't a gender's issue, it's a human's issue. If you or someone you know is struggling, reach out. You are not alone.
1: The following PSA is part of WUSC's mission to share information about current clubs registered with the University of South Carolina to any student interested in joining. This PSA is presented as a public service and is not meant to imply WUSC's endorsement.
2: Hey, you're pretty good, bro. 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

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Salut.

0: stigma surrounding mental illness makes it difficult for many people to admit they need help because they don't want to admit to having a problem that is frowned upon. Research shows that men especially tend to have an even harder time admitting they need help. At a young age, men are taught that to be manly is to be strong, quiet, tough, and never show weakness. But when these traits are overly practiced, it can become toxic. Traits of toxic masculinity encourage many men to suffer in silence than to risk appearing weak by asking for help.
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4: Oh, the gold.

0: Because substance abuse is so normalized in college, it can be hard to detect when there's a problem. Men are more likely to use illicit drugs than women, and 11.5% of men over 12 years old have substance abuse problems, double the percentage of women. Men are more prone to addiction because of various factors, including occupation and pre-existing mental health. Knowing the warning signs of drug abuse, like change in appetite, sleep pattern, and physical appearance, can be the first recognition of addiction and start to recovery. The more people that are aware about drug addiction in men, the more that can be done to combat the problem.
1: 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Holy crap, the dial goes that low? That's amazing.

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1: Rick Wrigley's got your golden grooves.
2: Well, good morning, everybody. It is Memorial Day 2026. My name is Rick Wrigley, alumni DJ, and I'm here sitting in my normal 10 to noon oldie slot here on WSCFM. So hang loose. We got it coming your way. Take it a request, 803-576-9872.

0: Yeah, there we go. Joe Jeffrey. My Pledge of Love right here on WSCFM. 3 minutes after 10 o'clock at 72 degrees. It's a little TTBV for you here, the way we used to do radio back in the day. I got my start way back in 1963 here on WSC with the Night Owl Show, as Kubota was called, and we'll be playing some tunes later on in the day that were from that Night Owl Show from way back in 1963. 3 minutes after 10 o'clock, like I say, and it's Memorial Day 2026, and for that reason, I'm going to play a song from the Second World War.
1: 1942!
0: Vera Lynn, White Cliffs of Dover.

0: There's a song from the Second World War, and we're doing that because today is Memorial Day, remembering the folks who gave all for our country. If those of you who are vets, our Veterans Day will be coming up later on in the year. And, of course, for the active servicemen, there'll be servicemen and women. There will be another holiday coming up a little bit later on here. So this is all about the folks who gave all for our country.
1: Good times.
0: Oh, yeah.
1: Great songs. Another
0: This one just came in over the telephone just a few minutes ago. We got it coming your way right now. A little song from Brooke Benton, 1962, called Walk on the Wild Side.

0: There we go, a little thing from Brooke Benton right here by request. 803-576-9872 is our request line. So if you've got a song you want to hear, let me know. We'll play it for you.
1: On this day in history.
0: Let's see. In 1738, a treaty between Pennsylvania and Maryland ends the Canocular War with a settlement of a bounty dispute in exchange of prisoners. In 1787, after a delay of 11 days, the United States Constitutional Convention formally convenes in Philadelphia after a quorum of seven states was secured. In 1865, in Mobile, Alabama, 300 people were killed when an ordnance depot exploded. And in 1925, Scopes trial, John T. Scopes is indicted for teaching human evolution in the state of Tennessee.
1: Good time oldies!
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0: 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Either way you say it, I'll be more than glad to play it for you. And I'll tell you right now, we got a tribute coming up to a very, very famous producer, songwriter, singer, pianist, and studio owner, by the way. 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
0: 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Oopsie. Bye-bye, moon. Checking in on weather forecast. Looks like we're going to have a rainy Memorial Day today. Showers and thunderstorms. A few could contain very heavy rain this afternoon. High 82 degrees. Winds from the south of 5 to 10 miles per hour. 100% chance of rain with 1 to 2 inches expected. Locally heavy rainfall is possible. 60% chance of rain tonight with scattered thunderstorms early, then cloudy skies after midnight. Low 72, light and variable wind, 60% chance of rain. 50% chance of rain tomorrow with cloudy early. Scattered thunderstorms developing later in the day. Storms may contain strong gusty winds, high near 85. Right now in Columbia, it is 77 WUSC degrees.
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0: 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On the
1: Backbeat Show. Yeah, where's Cousin Brucey when I need him, huh? Or Chuck Leonard, for that matter. Here we go with the Four Seasons, Frankie Valli, and a song for today.

Frankie Valli and the Four Seasons, Tell It to the Rain, a perfect song for a rainy Memorial Day. Happy birthday to Norman Petty. He was born on this day in 1927. He passed away in 1984. He was American singer, songwriter, pianist, and producer. He owned a little studio out there in West Texas out there. And as a matter of fact, these next three songs were all recorded by Norman Petty. He was a recording engineer. He was a studio owner, and he was a producer of all these songs that we're about to play here. Hey.

0: There we go, the sound of Roy Orbison in that studio. That was actually in New Mexico. Clovis, New Mexico is where the studio was. Norman Petty, he was born in Clovis, New Mexico. He passed away in Lubbock, Texas, which is why I got confused there at the age of 57. But anyhow, he recorded that song, and he also recorded this song out that same studio by Buddy Knox.
1: Well,

0: Yeah, my mom and dad gave me that record for my 12th Christmas. They had no idea what a party doll was. Little Buddy Knox there with Party Doll right here on the Backbeat Show.
1: Dig That Square.
0: I always have to wait for the Dig That Square at the very end of that song. And by the way, we're doing all this rockabilly because today it's the birthday of Norman Petty, who had that big recording studio out there in Clovis, New Mexico. Another rockabilly song that was recorded out there in Clovis, New Mexico with my Buddy Holly.

0: There you go with Buddy Holly. We lost him on the day the music died, along with Richie Valens, that is, and the Big Bopper, February 3rd, 1959.
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0: That was number one in the UK, number 82 here in the good old US of A. Jerry and the Pacemakers, and I'm the one. I'm definitely doing the DJ air chair behind boogie to that one. Oh my, this chair's about had it too, I'm telling you. Got a request coming in from Olin.
1: Another request played just for you.
0: 1968.

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Rick Wrigley's got your golden grooves. 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

0: There he is, the Polish Prince. Harry called him that because he was of Polish heritage out of Philadelphia. Bobby Vinton and Blue Velvet at 10:40 on a Rock and Roll Monday morning.
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0: Way back in 1933, the Walt Disney Company cartoon Three Little Pigs premieres at Radio City Music Hall featuring the hit song Who's Afraid of the Big Bad Wolf? Yeah, you remember that one? Yeah. Jesse Owens, the 35 of Ohio State University, breaks 3 world records and ties a 4th at the Big Ten Conference of Track and Field Championships in Ann Arbor, Michigan. 1953, nuclear weapons testing. The Nevada test site, the United States conducts its first and only nuclear artillery test. I remember that very well. In 1953, also, the first public television station in the United States officially begins broadcasting, KUHT, from the campus of the University of Houston. In 1955, in the United States, a nighttime F5 tornado strikes the small city of Udall, Kansas, as part of a larger outbreak across the Great Plains, killing 80 and injuring 273. It is the deadliest tornado to ever occur in the state and the 23rd deadliest in the whole U.S. of A. So that's what happened on this day in history.

Well, you know, I take requests in here. We had a request come in last week from a very loyal listener. Lucian is his name. He came up with a request that I didn't have. He said, well, it's one of those requests that he wasn't really too sure of the name of the song. He didn't remember who was the performers on the song. He said it was a three something or other. And I started looking around to see if I could find maybe what it was. And I think I have found the song that Lucian wants to hear. It's by the Coasters, called Three Cool Cats.

0: 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Filling in for Smokey, because after 75 years of...
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0: Turns out there's much more to say. 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That's why I respect Mother Nature and her trees, whether coniferous or new car scented. 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
2: This reminds me that after the, you may remember that Stephen Colbert went off the air on CBS last Thursday night, but Friday night he did a local access TV show in Monroe, Michigan, at the Monroe, Michigan local access thing. It's out there on YouTube. It is. He was pretty funny. It's a long thing. There was a couple of cameos in there from other artists that you may or may not recognize. But anyhow, the very next day, he went on local television on a local cable access TV show. Here we go with the check of the weather eye. 100% chance of storms today. If you could contain very heavy rain, especially this afternoon, 82 degrees. Tonight we're looking at 60% chance of rain early, then cloudy and skies after midnight, low of 72. And a 60% chance of rain, 50% chance of rain tomorrow with cloudy early, scattered thunderstorms developing later in the day. Storms may contain strong gusty winds tomorrow too, so high will be around 85. Right now, the capital city, our temperature is 77 degrees, 77.
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2: Here's a song that I played right here on WUSC way back in 1964. By then, I was doing the earlier in the evening show. It's Aldi La, the Ray Charles

Yeah, that's another one from the old WUSC AM library back in the day. Aldi La, the Ray Charles Singers. Happy birthday to Tom T. Hall. He's celebrating a birthday today, or would be if he's still alive. He passed away in 2021. Going out Chicago way now, a little sound from a group called the Crying Shames. Love the guitar on this one. We Could Be Happy. 1960.

0: There we go. That's called We Could Be Happy from 1966. I said 68, but it really meant 1966. That's a song from way back in the day. Coming up, more music. I did push the button. Try again. Button, push. Worked that time, didn't it?
1: Yeah. Spinning that sweet soul gold.
0: Oh, my.
2: Here's another 45 from the stacks or what?
0: This one comes to us from the year 1972. A little Philly soul coming your way right now with a long-lost group called the Temprees. Love the name of that song, huh? Love can be so wonderful.

Oh man, definitely has that Philly soul sound, doesn't it? From 1972, the Temprees. Love Can Be So Wonderful. A little extra for you here on the Backbeat Show. That song never did chart on the Billboard Hot 100. One of those great also-run songs from the 70s.

we go, by request, going out for Olin. Fortunate Son. A little Creedence Clearwater Revival right here on the Backbeat Show with yours truly, Rick Wrigley. And I got asked a few minutes ago if I was a veteran. As a matter of fact, I am. I was in the Navy from 1963 when I joined the ROTC unit here at the University of South Carolina through 1969 when I left from 6th Naval District. It was a reserve unit 635. That's what it was. 6th Naval District, Unit 35. My commanding officer was a commander by the name of Floyd Spence, who later became a U.S. congressman. And I saw some action, but it was all in the Atlantic Fleet. We crossed over to the Europe one time in 64. And then in 69, I was aboard the USS Soli. We were doing some cruises off the east coast of Florida. We were going to practice some anti-submarine warfare. When all of a sudden, I went to sleep one night, and it was calm skies, and we expected a very easy trip back up to Charleston and back into the port there. But what happened was the next day I woke up when I got pitched out of my bunk because of rough seas. I thought, wait a minute, we're not supposed to have rough seas out here. So I ran up to the radio room where I was that was part of the cadre there, and found out that we were actually searching for a submarine, the USS Scorpion, who sank sometime in May of 1969 and went missing. They finally found it a few years later, but there were 99 souls on board, so I'm remembering those 99 souls on the USS Scorpion from 1969. We have a song here for you. It's by

Way back in 1961, U.S. President John F. Kennedy announces before a special joint session of U.S. Congress that the United States should commit itself to achieving the goal before this decade is out of landing a man on the moon and returning him safely to Earth. In 63, the Organization of African Unity was established in Addis Ababa. The Great Way Arch was dedicated in 1968 on this date. Star Wars, retroactively titled Star Wars Episode IV, A New Hope, was released in U.S. theaters. I remember that one very well. Luke! Anyhow, 1978, I don't know, I just had to go there, didn't I? In 1978, the first of a series of bombings orchestrated by the Unabomber detonates at Northwestern University, resulting in minor injuries. All that happening on this day in history. Rick Wrigley on a Rock and Roll Monday, taking requests. 803-576-9872 is our number. Let me know if you got a song you want to hear. I'll play it for you.

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3: Weather check. Well, let's see what's going on with the weather out there. Showers and thunderstorms throughout the day. Few could be very heavy rain, especially this afternoon. High of 82 degrees. 100% chance of rain and 1 to 2 inches of rain expected to accumulate. Tonight we have scattered thunderstorms early, then cloudy skies after midnight, low around 72, a 60% chance of rain. Tomorrow, 50% chance of rain, cloudy early, scattered afternoon thunderstorms later in the day. Storms may contain strong gusty winds, high around 85 degrees, and a chance of rain tomorrow of 50%, and our temperature right now in Columbia is all the way up to 79 degrees.
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0: And there we go, goofing around, 1956. Bill Haley and his comments and all the acts back in those days, they had a little shtick they did. For Bill Haley in the comments, there was a red plaid jackets, and Bill Haley had a comment right in the middle of his forehead made out of his hair there.
1: Happy birthday!
0: Happy birthday to Jesse Coulter, who was born on the day.

Turn up, keep it locked. Oldies, goodies, and the stories behind the songs. 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

Yeah, just once I wish he'd put himself into a song. Oh, man. That's a man himself, Wilson Pickett. Don't let the green grass fool you. Memorial Day 2026 with yours truly, Rick Wrigley, alumni DJ. Did my first radio show way back in 1963. And man, oh, man. Since 2010, we've been doing the show at 10 o'clock on Monday mornings here on WSCFM, bringing back the oldies. We're now alternative music? Yeah, I guess it is, because it's not in the top 40 of the last 40 years, so we're going to go along with that. It is Memorial Day, so we're going to do a song all about America right now with Jay and the Americans, and only in America. Only

0: The Drifters. It's called One Way Love. 11:36 and 79 degrees right now here in the capital city, and it's time for another request here on the Backbeat Show. Going out for Gene.
1: Great songs. Another request played just for you.
0: Sounding more like Enrico Caruso than Jackie Wilson.

Yeah, it's hard to believe that's Jackie Wilson, but it is. Simply Called Night as we cruise along here on a Monday morning. On this day in history. Well, way back in 1986, the Hands Across America event took place. On this day in 1999, the United States House of Representatives released the Cox Report, which details China's nuclear espionage against the U.S. over the prior two decades. In 2008, NASA's Phoenix lander touches down in the Green Valley region of Mars. In 2011, Oprah Winfrey airs her last show, ending her 25-year run at The Oprah Winfrey Show. And in 2012, the SpaceX Dragon 1 became the first commercial aircraft to successfully rendezvous with a berth on the International Space Station. A lot of people said there were some weird lyrics in this song by The Kingsmen. So we're going to give you a chance to see if you can decipher those lyrics. I'm not sure it'll do any better. Here it is by The Sandpipers.

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Your oldies connection is right here. 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
9: Boy, that's an official sounding weather jingle in it, huh? Showers and thunderstorms throughout the day. Some can be heavy rain this afternoon. High of 82 degrees. Tonight we're looking at scattered thunderstorms early, then cloudy skies after midnight. Low around 72. 60% chance of rain tonight. Tomorrow, 50% chance of rain. Lots of rain in the next few days. Cloudy early. Sunday, scattered thunderstorms that are developing later in the day. High tomorrow will be around 85 degrees. Right now, here in the capital city, it's nice. It's a little bit of rain out there, and it's 80 degrees right here.
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11: The

0: At Lynn Berry, he was with the Dovells early in the 1960s and went on to a solo career later on and had a hit there with a song from Broadway, a little thing called Somewhere. 1149, and celebrating a birthday today in 1958, Paul Weller was born, the English singer, songwriter, musician, was with the Jam alongside Bruce Foxton and Rick Buckler. Also remembering... I had a cough there. Also remembering that today is Memorial Day, and here comes one of the big speeches from way back in the Second World War.
1: Remember. So bear ourselves that if the British Empire and its Commonwealth last for 1,000 years, men will still say this was their finest hour.
0: And one of the people who introduced entertained the troops back in the day was a very young Petula Clark.

0: That's right. She was still a teenager, but she was entertaining the troops over there in the UK. That's Petula Clark. And, of course, she's still with us today, age 90-something or other. 11:52. Got a couple more songs before we close out the show today. Going to go back to the 1960s for this one. Here comes Van Morrison and Them.
1: Here it comes.
0: Here Comes the Night. Written and produced by Burt Burns.

Music from 1967 there with Protocol, Hair Men, A Whiter Shade of Pale. It's about time for me to leave. Time for me to close down this Memorial Day show. And remember, give you a reminder about Memorial Day. This is the day for all the folks who have given their lives in defense of our country. Veterans and active duty servicemen have other days, but this is all about those who gave all. Thanks for tuning in, everybody. We'll see you again next week, same time, same bat channel, right here on WSCFM. Summer season is here. Bye-bye, everyone.

0: 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I say, hold up. I say,
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Call the story of paper mold, standing under a cardboard sky, but when they make ready, grow your family, then they orthalob, lob, lob, or the honky-tonk parade, orthalob, lob, lob, or the melody played at a penny arcade for the bomb and baby world, just as phony as it can be, but when they make believe of your belief, then they or put another nickel head in the Nickelodeon head. All I want is loving you and music, music, music, closer, my dear, come closer, la, la, la, la, la, la, la, Leo's when you come close to me, take me out to the ball game, or take me out to the park, or buy me some peanuts and Cracker Jack, so I don't care if I never get back with a room, but for the home team, and it's a shame they don't win. Or the one, or two, or she takes her out at the old ball game. Some Sunday morning goes a going to be, or some Sunday morning for someone to be. Bells will be chiming an old melody, or some Sunday morning for someone in me. Any bonds today, old bonds of freedom, old bonds for freedom, any bonds today. La la la la la lee, lee lee lee lee lee la, watch you to buy your share of freedom today, day, day, day. Let me see now. From this valley they say you are leaving. We will miss your bright eyes and sweet smile. For they say you are taking the sunshine that has brightened our pathway a while. Now come and sit by my side, little darling. Do not hasten to bid me adieu. But remember the Red River Valley. And the boy that has loved you so true, my bunny lies over the ocean, my bunny lies over the sea, my bunny lies over the ocean, oh bring back my bunny to me, oh bring back, oh bring back, oh bring back my bunny to me, oh bring back, oh bring back, oh bring back my bunny to me, my bunny has tuberculosis, my bunny has only one lung, my bunny can cough up her oysters and roll them around on her tongue, oh bring back, oh bring back, oh bring back my bunny to me, oh bring back, oh bring back, oh bring back my Barney to me. That pony run, he jumpy, pitchy, tumble, moth in the ditch. The pony being rather shy when bitten by the blue tail fly. Oh, Jim Crack Corn and I don't care. Oh, Jim Crack Corn and I don't care. Oh, Jim Crack Corn and I don't care. Oh, my mouth is here to stay. Let me see now. Wait a minute. Let's see. Another. Oh, yeah. From the great Atlantic Ocean to the wide Pacific shore, to the queen of flowing mountains, to the south and by the shore, to by the dawn handsome and quite well known by all, a pretty combination of bass cannonball, oh, to Daddy Claxton, his name forever said, and always be remembered in the courts of Alabama, with the three races over, the curtain round and fall, we'll carry him home to victory on the bass cannonball, oh, I wonder who's kissing her now, oh, I wonder who's kissing her now. Why wonder who's looking to her eyes divine, whispering sighs, telling lies. Why wonder who's kissing her now. Why wonder who's kissing her now. La la la la la la la la la lee. Why wonder who's kissing her now.

0: practice personal and academic integrity. I will respect the dignity of all persons. I will respect the rights and property of others. I will discourage bigotry while striving to learn from differences in people, ideas, and opinions. I will demonstrate concern for others, their feelings, and their need for conditions which support their work and development. As a USC student athlete, I live by the Carolinian Creed.
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The National Weather Service in Columbia has issued a flash flood warning for West Central Chesterfield County in Central South Carolina, Eastern Fairfield County in Central South Carolina, Northern Kershaw County in Central South Carolina, Southern Lancaster County in Central South Carolina, North Central Richland County in Central South Carolina, until 5:30 p.m. Eastern Daylight Time. At 2:25 p.m. Eastern Daylight Time, Doppler radar and automated rain gauges indicated thunderstorms producing heavy rain across the warned area. Between 1.5 and 3 inches of rain have fallen. Additional rainfall amounts of 1 to 2 inches are possible in the warned area. Flash flooding is ongoing or expected to begin shortly. The following hazards are expected: flash flooding caused by thunderstorms. Source: radar and automated gauges. The following impacts are expected: flash flooding of small creeks and streams, urban areas, highways, streets, and underpasses, as well as other poor drainage and low-lying areas. Some locations that will experience flash flooding include Lake Wateree Dam, Kershaw, Elgin, Heath Springs, Westville, Liberty Hill, Lake Wateree State Park, Longtown, Mount Pisgah, Blithewood, Ridgeway, Lake Wateree near Highway 97, DeKalb, Pleasant Hill, North Central High School, Faith Christian School, Kershaw Correctional Institution, Pine Grove Fire Station, Kirk Air Base, and 40 Acre Rock Preserve. This includes Interstate 77 between mile markers 31 and 43.

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And if you haven't listened to it, you'll hear some of the most beautiful flute solos that have ever been heard. 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
0: IDEF 1, Columbia. South Carolina.
1: USA.
0: What not?

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1: Hey, Dad, let's talk about sex.
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1: I endorse nothing.

0: Dad, can I ask you something?
1: Sure, what's up?
0: There's this girl I kinda like.
1: Well, if there's one thing I know, it's women.
0: Really?
1: Well, they didn't call me Velvet for nothing.
0: I don't get it.
1: Smooth. I was smooth.
0: Oh.
2: Anyway, it's easy. You just gotta impress her.
1: Show her how strong you are.
0: Okay, but how?
1: Just, I don't know, pick up a lot of heavy things around her.
0: Like what?
1: I don't know, desks, chairs, people. Grunt, if you have to.
0: Grunt?
1: Yeah, be like, ugh! Try it.
0: Ugh!
1: Ugh! See, there you go. And you should dress up. Start wearing a shirt and tie.
0: I'll look like a dork.
1: No, you'll look successful.
0: Okay.
1: And finally, you can start using my cologne. The ladies love it, so don't be shy. Splash it on.
0: Thanks, Dad.
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0: Oh, bother.